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Man or bet, we win in the go. Papa, all I know say, we go. All I know pa, we the maso tango. All I know pa, we the maso rango. All I know pa, we so super taco. Man, we're aware, me and Pano Hako, me and Otis, we win a coco, Hazel Lachan, Lola Panko, Labu Burgas, we win a Panko, Kiss Lava, Nyan Olano Jaka, football team, Nyan Bekipa La Passe, Nyan Gizé, Udo Trophy. 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

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That's my job, my team, and my fellowship. Elate kuku kuku kuku kuku kuku. Elate kuse kuse. Kuku kuku kuku kuku kuku. Elate kuse kuse. Elate kuku kuku kuku kuku kuku. Elate kuse kuse. Kuku kuku kuku kuku kuku. Elate kuse kuse. That's how we're going to breathe.

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1: Stop, my dear. She wanna know the cologne I wear. I like you, it's really what I hear. You make my ex look like a rough idea. If I touch right here, will your seats come closer? Think about it while the waiter comes over. Relationship, it needs both rowers. And I confess that I think you're so obsessed with me. And like it, it's too late to speak, I just type it. 3 times a week, let's meet private. Lisa, follow your dress and your sizes. That's why I never wanna love another woman. That's why I know I never love another woman. That's why I can never love another woman. That's why I think that's cap, cause I told my ex to. My love another woman, I make it a verse two. Then if we break up, I'll make that verse two. I'm just playing with words, baby, don't take it so personal. Especially cause you know you're the missing recipe. Feel like Nas when they talk about our destiny. If you see me for road, I beg, just press money. In my real life, I'm a walking SME. But now you will get assets. You belong in high income brackets. I didn't enter your eye like false lashes. What's your new relationship?

Muddy Poe, but you knew that. You're the missing recipe. Stay with me.